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5: How are you supposed to love after this or try to even look for love after this? You know, it's like...
6: I don't know. This one's a doozy, I'll tell you. Because, like I said, I've always said, never say never. I will never get married again,
5: no,
6: ever. I can't
5: either.
6: Do the divorce. Mm-hmm. The divorce sucks.
5: I can't do it. I will
6: never. I can't.
5: Never.
6: It'll kill me, I think. I just can't. I can't. I would have a partner.
5: Yeah.
6: And, you know, it's like...
5: I think, like, Kurt Russell and Goldie Hawn figured it out.
6: My sister said that today. Mm-hmm. Yeah. I think I would do that.
3: I think that's... I've heard a lot of people say that before. A lot of people are like, hey, if I get married and if I get divorced... never going to get married again, which is probably a good plan, because if you couldn't stick it out one time, don't try it again.
4: You don't believe in second chances? I think people could have love a second chance.
3: I don't know. Till death do us part is what it's supposed to be.

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2: 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Everybody loves the song. But what does Morgan Wallen think about it? What's the story behind it? We're going to find out coming up.

0: today's country and your hourly forecast. Time for the 411 with meteorologist Megan Mulford and Bay Country weather.
1: A severe thunderstorm watch continues until 10 p.m. tonight. Lows level off around 76 tonight under partly cloudy skies with severe thunderstorms likely. Winds out of the southwest 5 to 10 miles an hour. Sunshine mixed with clouds at times again tomorrow. Slight chance of thunderstorms. Highs level off around 91. With your Bay Country weather, I'm meteorologist Megan Mulford. Right now, it's 82 degrees.
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1: Check out our podcast if you haven't done it yet. 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
1: Hey!
0: This is where great. you put down the phone. No Google, no AI, none of that stuff.
1: No. You're just going to use your brain. I know it's Monday. It's hard. Your brain did a lot of not braining all weekend, but now it's back to brain.
0: Okay?
1: And the question that you're going to use your brain for is, why does shotgunning a beer seem to get you drunker?
0: Well, this seems pretty darn simple, if you ask me.
1: What? Tell me.
0: I mean, it's hitting your bloodstream all at once.
1: What's the difference between
0: getting there faster?
1: What's the difference between shotgunning one beer and then just drinking another beer at leisure?
0: Because you're taking it all down, like bam, right now, or when you leisure, it's all spread out.
1: Or is there chemicals involved?
0: I don't know.
1: Is there some kind of thing that goes with the air when you put the holes in the can?
0: Maybe you're going to tell me something scientific coming up. I guess it sounds like you are.
1: I might.

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1: This is another edition of Use Your Brain. That's where you put down your phone. There's no Googling. There's no AI involved. It's just using your brain.
0: The question was, why does shotgunning a beer seem to make you drunker? Does it actually make you drunker?
2: Well, you feel...
0: The answer is yes, by the way.
2: You feel more drunk because you're getting it faster. You're not spreading it out over like an hour, a half hour. Normally, I don't... When I drank, I was about...
0: How long?
2: Well, if it was like a nice even keel, it was a beer every half hour.
0: Oh, wow. This goes fast.
2: That's the time.
0: But you are correct. The extreme rate of consumption, that is one of the reasons your liver can only metabolize like one drink per hour. So when you drink it in like 0.2 seconds, it's like, gah, gah, gah, gah, gah, gah. And then also there's like a whole thing with the role of like carbonation with the beer. So that also plays a role and makes you drunker. And then your psychological perception. Your brain thinks that you're drunker because you've shotgunned a beer. It's okay. A little part of it.
2: Also, fun fact, don't challenge Luke Combs to shotgunning a beer because he is the shotgunning champion.

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1: Hey, I was just talking about Luke Combs, how he's the beer shotgunning champion. He's going to be joining us in just a few minutes.
2: You know what else he's really good at? Writing songs.
1: Writing hit songs.
2: Singing those songs that he wrote.
1: So rethink some things. Mm-hmm. He's going to tell us about that song coming up.

0: Updated weather every hour with your Bay Country forecast.
1: Severe thunderstorms likely tonight, otherwise partly cloudy skies. Lows level off around 72. Southwesterly winds 5 to 10 miles an hour. Slight chance for storms. Tomorrow 91, a mix of clouds and sun. Partly cloudy skies. Tomorrow night, slight chance for storms. Lows dip down to about 72. With your Bay Country weather, I'm meteorologist Megan Mulford. Currently 73.
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1: Rethink Some Things is another one from Luke Combs.
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2: Rethink Some Things, I had a ton of fun writing the song. The idea for me, in my mind, was a guy that was getting out of a relationship who can't seem to get all the way out. It's funny, you know, because I've played it for some people and they're like, was this song about like cheating or whatever? And I was like, you know, I never considered that. I can see how people may think that, but my idea when we wrote it was actually a guy who basically wants to get out of this relationship and can't seem to.

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1: You know what I've been doing lately that it's kind of funny that this impresses people when they come to our house? I've been taking pictures and then putting those pictures, like a scenic picture, right, of the of our woods or whatever.
2: Yeah.
1: And or a lake. And then I put it into ChatGPT.
2: Okay.
1: And I say, make this look like a Bob Ross painting. And then I make that the like the background photo on our TV.
2: You love Bob Ross so much.
1: I do. And then everyone, when people walk in, they see it. They're like, wow, look at that painting. That's incredible. It looks like it's a Bob Ross. And I was like, yeah, it is.
2: Kinda.
1: And it's a TV, too. And they're like, no way. Blows people's minds. I love it.

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1: See this in my hand, Rob? What is this?
2: I don't. What's a piece of paper? Some.
1: Explain what it is. I probably haven't seen one of these in a long time, have you?
2: It's a newspaper.
1: A newspaper with a headline and words and pictures. My son said, they don't make newspapers anymore. And I went on a mission.
2: I'm surprised.
1: To find newspapers.
2: Well, they.
1: Because I didn't. I was like, I think they do.
2: I just use that for starting fires now. That's how you start a fire. That's what newspapers are for.
1: Well, listen, I got him a newspaper so that he could, like, know what it was like in the olden days, you know?
2: Yeah, I'm really surprised they're still making them.
1: They're still making them. You could buy $3.25 for this
2: one. They cost money. I thought they're always delivered for free.
1: What? No. I
2: get newspapers delivered to our house for free.
1: No, you don't.
2: I do.
1: You've got to be paying it for some. This one's $3.49.
2: Nobody bought that.
1: I got two newspapers here.
2: Nobody paid for that.

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1: Would you pay $3 in, what, how much was it for the newspaper?
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1: Would you pay $3.49 for a newspaper? You claim that someone bought the newspaper. I think that they have to give these away for free now.
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1: Who's still buying?
2: 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I think the Sunday edition might even be more expensive because they give you coupons in it.
1: All right. 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
1: On the way in just a few minutes, we're going to find out what happened to a woman's $1.2 million lottery ticket that she threw in the trash.
0: What? Wow.
1: Well, it was an accident.
0: Never seeing that thing again.
1: Or will she? Oh. We're going to find out.

0: Megan's got your forecast every hour with Bay Country Weather.
1: Storms likely tonight, otherwise partly cloudy skies. Lows level off around 72. Southwesterly winds 5 to 10 miles an hour. Sunshine mixed with clouds at times again tomorrow. Slight chance of thunderstorms. Daytime highs approaching 91. Partly cloudy tomorrow night. Slight chance of thunderstorms. 72. With your Bay Country weather, I'm meteorologist Megan Mulford. Currently 72.
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1: This is a lesson to always keep your lottery tickets safe. 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And then someone else in her family noticed. They're like, wait a minute, you had the right numbers.
2: And then what happened? 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Guess what? They helped her find the ticket, the sanitation people.
1: The garbage men, they dug through a ton of trash and somehow found the ticket like it was intact still.
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2: We always have such a good time hanging out with Ashley Cook, and she's going to be back hanging with us again this Friday.
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0: I mean, that's pretty bad. Right?
2: Someone cleared out a movie theater?
0: I think my husband could have cleared out a movie theater. When I read this, I was like, wait a second, where was this at? Did he not tell me what happened? He loves going to movies, and he also loves farting.
2: Well, there has been, you know, there's been the whole lettuce thing that's going on.
0: And now, you think someone had lettuce pants?
2: And then I heard that there's a jalapeno thing now, too.
0: There's a jalapeno thing now?
2: Now Chipotle and Qdoba are involved.
0: Oh, no.
2: Apparently, we can't eat anywhere.

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1: Still to come, if you've ever wanted to eat a steak in the nude, there is a restaurant for you.
2: Is that on some people's like bucket list, do you think?
1: I don't know. It's a very weird bucket list item to have.
2: Eat steak in nude?
1: I mean, you could do it at home easily. Just grill your own steak.
2: But they're like, no, I want to go to a restaurant.
1: I don't know who wants to do this, but there's some for everyone. We'll tell you where it is coming up.

0: need triple Doppler? We've got meteorologist Megan Mulford. Here's your Bay Country weather.
1: Lows dip down to about 72 tonight under partly cloudy skies, southwest winds 5 to 10 miles an hour. Sunshine mixed with clouds at times again. Tomorrow, slight chance of thunderstorms. Highs level off around 91. Partly cloudy skies. Tomorrow night, slight chance of thunderstorms. Lows dip down to about 72. With your Bay Country weather, I'm meteorologist Megan Mulford. Currently, it's 71 degrees.
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2: So if you've ever dreamed of going out to eat in the nude, to eat a steak, there's a steakhouse in Hollywood, Florida that is letting you do that.
1: Here's what's funny. So, yes, you can. It's a nude dining experience, which you have to buy tickets for. Tickets run $250 for men and only $150 for women.
2: Okay.
1: I mean, I was like, oh.
2: $300 for couples.
1: Right.
2: Is this a swinger event? What's going on here?
1: I don't know. It's a bunch of... Oh, you get a robe, a towel, a seat cover. Thank God you're getting a seat cover.
2: What is the point of eating a steak in the nude?
1: I don't know.
2: I think this is just...
1: Maybe just people. Some people are just nudists and they never get to go to a restaurant. That must be sad. If you are like a nudist and you're like, all I want to do is just be nude in a restaurant. You know? It's all I want in my life.
2: Yeah, I want the double meat experience.
1: Good for them.

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0: Our next featured stand-up comedian is the super funny Pete Holmes.
2: Did you know that I have a miniature horse named Q-Tip?
0: I did know that,
2: Guess
0: yes.
2: Guess what color he is?
0: He's white, just like a Q-Tip.
2: Yep.
3: You guys put Q-Tips in your ear? Yeah, I knew you were cool. The reason I ask is, have you read the back of the box and seen what the people of the Q-Tip Corporation say a Q-Tip is intended for? I'm not making this up. It doesn't say ear on the entirety of the box. They're just acting like they don't know that we're sticking it in and twisting and traveling through time. It's one of life's joys. You're just like, ah, I can see how I die. It's amazing. They gaslight us. I'm not making this up. The first use, it says, first aid. What psycho is like, I have a gash to the Q-tips? Like, that's...

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1: Thanks for hanging out with us for the Rob and Holly Show. It's just the Tip Tuesday tomorrow, so we'll have another life hack for you.
2: I feel like you already gave away like a really great tip that I was like, man, you should have held on to that for tomorrow. But
1: oh, what was that?
2: It was the one where you take a picture and then you put it into ChatGPT and you turn it into a Bob Ross painting and you put it on your like
1: TV. And you put it up on your TV and it looks like you have a really nice painting on the wall.
2: All right. I think that's a really good tip, but we're going to have more for you tomorrow. So be listening.

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1: We're already looking forward to Friday because each and every Friday we have a special guest take over our whole show. 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
0: 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And you know, she's got a new album that is out. It's so, so, so good.
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0: today's country, and your hourly forecast. Time for the 411 with meteorologist Megan Mulford and Bay Country weather.
1: Lows level off around 72. Overnight, under partly cloudy skies, winds out of the west, 5 to 10 miles an hour. Sunshine mixed with clouds at times Tuesday. Slight chance of thunderstorms. High temperatures reach up to 91. Slight chance for storms Tuesday night. Lows level off around 72. Partly cloudy skies. With your Bay Country weather, I'm meteorologist Megan Mulford. Right now, it's 72 degrees.
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1: Lows level off around 73 overnight under partly cloudy skies. Winds out of the west, 5 to 10 miles an hour. Sunshine mixed with clouds at times again Tuesday. Slight chance of thunderstorms. Daytime highs approaching 91. Partly cloudy skies Tuesday night. Slight chance of thunderstorms. Lows level off around 72. With your Bay Country weather, I'm meteorologist Megan Mulford. Currently, it's 73 degrees.
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0: Megan's got your forecast every hour with Bay Country Weather.
1: Lows dip down to about 75 overnight under partly cloudy skies. Winds out of the west, 5 to 10 miles an hour. Sunshine mixed with clouds at times again Tuesday. Slight chance of thunderstorms. Daytime highs approaching 91. Slight chance for storms Tuesday night. Lows level off around 72. Partly cloudy skies. With your Bay Country weather, I'm meteorologist Megan Mulford. Currently 73.
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0: don't need triple Doppler. We've got meteorologist Megan Mulford. Here's your Bay Country weather.
1: Lows level off around 69. Overnight, under partly cloudy skies, winds out of the west, 5 to 10 miles an hour. Sunshine mixed with clouds at times again. Tuesday, slight chance for storms. Daytime highs approaching 91. Slight chance of thunderstorms. Tuesday night, lows level off around 73. Partly cloudy skies. With your Bay Country weather, I'm meteorologist Megan Mulford. Currently, 73.
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0: today's country and your hourly forecast. Time for the 411 with meteorologist Megan Mulford and Bay Country weather.
1: Lows level off around 69. Overnight, under partly cloudy skies, winds out of the west, 5 to 10 miles an hour. Sunshine mixed with clouds at times again. Tuesday, slight chance for storms. Daytime highs approaching 91. Slight chance of thunderstorms. Tuesday night, lows level off around 73. Partly cloudy skies. With your Bay Country weather, I'm meteorologist Megan Mulford. Right now, 73.
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0: updated weather every hour with your Bay Country forecast.
1: Slight chance of thunderstorms today. Otherwise, sunshine mixed with clouds at times. Highs level off around 91. Westerly winds 5 to 10 miles an hour. Partly cloudy skies again. Tonight, slight chance of thunderstorms. Lows level off around 73. Slight chance for storms. Tomorrow, highs around 88. A blend of clouds and sun. With your Bay Country weather, I'm meteorologist Megan Mulford. Right now, 74.
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1: This is the Ag Radio Network Farm News. I'm Tom Cassidy with Tim Slezarczyk.
2: The Department of Justice has an investigation into major meat packers, and it's been gaining momentum recently amid new reports on cattle market practices. Some of the new developments in the ongoing investigation into the largest meat processors in the U.S. is renewing focus on questions that have been long-standing about competition in the cattle market. A new report offers first meaningful updates on how the investigation is progressing, signaling that federal officials are taking a deeper look at the structure of the beef supply chain. Department of Justice is focusing specifically on the Big Four, Tyson, Cargill, JBS, and National Beef, examining potential, quote, criminal anti-competitive conduct. This won't be the first time that this investigation has been going on. Those four companies are estimated to control roughly 80 to 85% of U.S. beef processing capacity, a level of concentration that's drawn scrutiny from producers, lawmakers, and economists for years, decades even. Reports indicate the investigation is examining whether meat packers engaged in illegal coordination or agreements related to cattle procurement and pricing behavior. For many producers, the concerns center on the growing gap between boxed beef prices and the price paid for live cattle, as well as the limited number of buyers that are available, especially in certain regions. Industry analysts have long noted that when fewer packers dominate the market, it reduces competition for cattle and potentially pressures prices at the producer level, even during periods of strong consumer demand for beef. The investigation is coming amid ongoing concerns about rising beef prices for consumers, tying the issue of market concentration to broader food price inflation. The latest investigation follows a similar effort that was launched in 2020. That probe stretched over several years but had limited public detail. Reports surfaced last fall indicating the Department of Justice closed that investigation with no charges.
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2: Cattle on feed for the nation on April 1st was down 1%, with cattle and calves on feed for the slaughter market in large capacity feedlots of 1,000 or more totaled 11.6 million head on April 1st. That inventory, 1% below April 1st of a year ago. Inventory included 7.25 million steers and steer calves, down slightly from the previous year. That group accounted for 63% of the total inventory of cattle on feed, with heifers and heifer calves accounting for 4.3 million head, down 1%. Placements in feedlots during March totaled 1.7 million. That was 7% below 2025, and net placements at 1,660,000 head. Placements, the second lowest for March since the series began back in 1996. During March, placements of cattle and calves that were on the lighter side were 320,000 head, 6 weights 250,000, 7 weights 435, 8 weights at 474,000. The rest were in those very heavy cattle. Marketings of fed cattle in March totaled 1,630,000 head. That was 6% below 2025. Marketings the second lowest for March since the series began in 1996, though heavier weights on those cattle has made beef about the same. Other disappearance did total about 50,000 head during March. That was 9% below 2025.
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0: A boater is safe after their vessel took on water and sank in Ocean City's Isle of Wight Bay Sunday morning. The Ocean City Fire Department says emergency crews responded to multiple reports around 7:50 a.m. just south of the Route 90 Bridge. Fireboat 1 rescued the sole occupant and transported them to the 65th Street boat ramp for evaluation. Officials are reminding all boaters to wear life jackets and ensure they have proper safety gear before heading out. The Maryland Department of Transportation State Highway Administration is launching a resurfacing project on Snow Hill Road. Crews will perform milling and resurfacing operations, resulting in daytime single-lane closures and flagging operations Monday through Saturdays from 9 to 3. Weather permitting, the project is expected to wrap up by November. And effective August 20th, the Somerset County Sheriff's Office will officially restore 24/7 patrol operations. Sheriff Ronald Howard announced that recent FY 2027 salary adjustments have successfully boosted recruitment and retention, allowing the department to bring on a certified lateral deputy, hire 3 new recruits for the academy, and resume continuous coverage.
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Swindell, Bay Country 97.9. That's forever to me. Good morning. The Bay Country Breakfast is on a Tuesday, August 11th. I'm Adam in the morning. We're powered by Pohanka of Salisbury. And so says meteorologist Megan Mulford. Another warm day with high temperatures around 91, a mix of sun and clouds, and a slight chance of scattered thunderstorms. Late, a carbon copy. I'm tired of the hot weather. I'm just going to be the first one to say it. Agree or disagree? 30 minutes nonstop. This is Kenny Chesney. Carry on. How's the coffee this morning?

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1: 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Yeah.
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Thanks for waking up with the Bay Country Breakfast. I'm Adam in the morning. So Violet Hensley, who is known as the Whitland Fiddler, was a fiddle player and builder who made her Grand Ole Opry debut at the age of 99. She also appeared on the Beverly Hillbillies, Captain Kangaroo, and Live with Regis and Kelly. She died this past weekend at the age of, get ready for this, 109. Boy, what a life she lived. Captain C.L. Marshall and the Sandpiper Marine Fishing Report, plus Megan's full forecast, is coming up on the Bay Country Breakfast.

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1: Mark Trey and Jack Hughes jumped aboard the Parker for an exceptional morning of flounder fishing. Bouncing jigs on the near shore wrecks, the family found steady action of flatties to 23 inches, along with a few trigger fish added to the box for variety. Cut bluefish was the hot bait on the day for the flatties, and the triggers eagerly hit bayside clams suspended 5 or so feet above the structure. Making memories, that's what it's all about.
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0: 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Time to check in with meteorologist Megan Mulford with Bay Country Weather.
3: Slight chance of thunderstorms today. Otherwise, sunshine mixed with clouds at times. Highs level off around 91. Westerly winds 5 to 10 miles an hour. Partly cloudy skies again. Tonight, slight chance of thunderstorms. Lows level off around 73. Slight chance for storms. Tomorrow, highs around 88. A blend of clouds and sun. With your Bay Country weather, I'm meteorologist Megan Mulford. Currently, 73.
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0: for the Delmarva Shorebirds ahead of this week's homestand. A fresh crop of Orioles draft picks joining the team at Purdue Stadium. Three players from the O's 2026 draft class that will be making their professional debuts for the organization. Highlighted by seventh overall pick, Eric Booth Jr., the highest Orioles draft pick since they took Jackson Holliday first overall back in 2022. He'll be joined by second round pick Ty Head and fifth rounder Jimmy Anderson. First pitch at Purdue Stadium scheduled for 7:05 p.m. Meanwhile, the Baltimore Orioles started their series against the Minnesota Twins on Monday. Trevor Rogers with a decent but short outing, two earned runs in four innings, outshined by the guy the O's just traded away, Dean Kremer, who pitches seven innings of one-run ball, and the Twins take down the O's 9-5 in their series opener.
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1: 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Taking a look at the Bayside today. Northwest winds 5 to 10 knots with waves at a foot and a chance of showers. On the seaside today, west winds 5 to 10 knots, seas around 2 feet. Next high tide in Chrisfield is set for 12:06 this afternoon. Chincoteague Island, your next high tide, 7:36 a.m. Deal Island Chance, next high tide is 1:09 p.m. Scott's Cove Marina in Chance, they can keep you on the water and get you there with a brand new boat, motor, trailer, and service available too. 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Good morning.

0: A boater is safe after their vessel took on water and sank in Ocean City's Isle of Wight Bay Sunday morning. The Ocean City Fire Department says emergency crews responded to multiple reports around 7:50 a.m. just south of the Route 90 Bridge. Fireboat 1 rescued the sole occupant and transported them to the 65th Street boat ramp for evaluation. Officials are reminding all boaters to wear life jackets and ensure they have proper safety gear before heading out. The Maryland Department of Transportation State Highway Administration is launching a resurfacing project on Snow Hill Road. Crews will perform milling and resurfacing operations, resulting in daytime single-lane closures and flagging operations Monday through Saturdays from 9 to 3. Weather permitting, the project is expected to wrap up by November. And effective August 20th, the Somerset County Sheriff's Office will officially restore 24/7 patrol operations. Sheriff Ronald Howard announced that recent FY 2027 salary adjustments have successfully boosted recruitment and retention, allowing the department to bring on a certified lateral deputy, hire 3 new recruits for the academy, and resume continuous coverage.
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Monday, Bay Country Breakfast. Another warm day with a high of 91 degrees. Mix of sun and clouds. Chance of scattered thunderstorms late. 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

Ellsbury for making us your choice for today's country, the Bay Country Breakfast. And Tucker Wetmore, wind up missing you. Good morning, I'm Adam in the morning. We're powered by Pohanka of Salisbury. We've got a busy hour. We'll dive into the community calendar coming up. Great events happening in your neck of the woods. We've got country music news, too. Here's Riley Green. It's Think As You Drunk.

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Thanks for waking up with the Bay Country Breakfast. I'm Adam in the morning. So Pepsi stepping out of the soda aisle and directly into your shower. The company has teamed up with beauty brand Glamlight to create its first ever body care collection, turning two of their soda flavors into skin products, Vanilla Slushy Body Scrub and Wild Cherry Body Wash. So it seems like this is the real deal. Supposedly, they spent 5 years tweaking over 3,000 fragrances to get it right. And if this is a success, their partnership won't stop here. A Pepsi-inspired makeup collection is already in the works. We're in the middle of 30 minutes nonstop, waking you up on a Tuesday Bay Country Breakfast.

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1: Slight chance of thunderstorms today. Otherwise, sunshine mixed with clouds at times. Highs level off around 91. Westerly winds 5 to 10 miles an hour. Partly cloudy skies again. Tonight, slight chance of thunderstorms. Lows level off around 73. Slight chance for storms. Tomorrow, highs around 88. A blend of clouds and sun. With your Bay Country weather, I'm meteorologist Megan Mulford. Right now, 74.
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Time for country music news on the Bay Country Breakfast, powered by Taws Insurance, Chris Field. So NBC seems to be saying, if it ain't broke, don't fix it. And with an entertainer like Carrie Underwood, there isn't a thing to fix. So she'll be coming back for her 14th season of singing the theme song for Sunday Night Football. People reports that Carrie will kick off the season September 13th with a new opening. She says, this year's show open welcomes Sunday Night Football into my ongoing rock star fever dream. Show's opener, creative director Trip Dixon, adds, this season we're drawing inspiration from Carrie's deep, well-documented love of rock music. Perfect fit since our Sunday Night Football anthem was born from pure rock and roll. Joan Jett and the Blackhearts, I Hate Myself for Loving You. Here's a little trivia for you. Faith Hill did the Sunday Night Football theme for 6 seasons, but Hank Williams Jr. did ABC's Monday Night Football from 1989 to 2011, then moved with it to ESPN for a few more seasons. Something seems to be brewing in Sugarland. Not Sugarland, Texas, but Sugarland, the award-winning duo. Christian Bush and Jennifer Nettles shared a post on their own and the band's pages that shows the pair taking a bow before it flashes to the message, coming soon. We can only hope that means they are making new music. Their last full-length project was 2018's Bigger, but in 2024, they released the EP There Goes the Neighborhood. They also hit the road in 2024 with Little Big Town for the Take Me Home tour. Since then, both have released solo projects, but Christian has been pretty busy in the producer's chair, including spearheading Megan Maroney's projects, and Jennifer has honed her acting chops, including writing and playing the lead in Poison Queen of Palermo at the New York Performing Arts Center. That's your daily dose of country music news, powered by Jaina and the girls at Taws Insurance, Chris Field. 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

A boater is safe after their vessel took on water and sank in Ocean City's Isle of Wight Bay Sunday morning. The Ocean City Fire Department says emergency crews responded to multiple reports around 7:50 a.m. just south of the Route 90 Bridge. Fireboat 1 rescued the sole occupant and transported them to the 65th Street boat ramp for evaluation. Officials are reminding all boaters to wear life jackets and ensure they have proper safety gear before heading out. The Maryland Department of Transportation State Highway Administration is launching a resurfacing project on Snow Hill Road. Crews will perform milling and resurfacing operations, resulting in daytime single-lane closures and flagging operations Monday through Saturdays from 9 to 3. Weather permitting, the project is expected to wrap up by November. And effective August 20th, the Somerset County Sheriff's Office will officially restore 24/7 patrol operations.

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Hot one today, high 91. Chance of showers and thunderstorms late with a mix of sun and clouds today. 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

starting your day the Bay Country Breakfast Way. I'm Adam in the Morning, and we invite you out this Saturday to the Pocomoke River. It's going to be a big day for the 13th annual Pocomoke Boat Docking Challenge. Come see the best captains on the bay compete in this high-energy event, racing on the river this Saturday at the 13th annual Pocomoke Boat Docking Challenge. 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

0: 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Time to check in with meteorologist Megan Mulford with Bay Country Weather.
1: Slight chance for storms today, otherwise partly cloudy skies. Highs level off around 91. West winds 8 to 15 miles an hour. Partly cloudy skies again tonight. Slight chance for storms. Lows level off around 73. Slight chance of thunderstorms. Tomorrow, highs around 88. A mix of clouds and sun. With your Bay Country weather, I'm meteorologist Megan Mulford. Right now, 76.
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2: Time for the Daily Buzz, powered by Eastern Shore Yacht and Country Club. Today, August 11th, it's Mountain Day. Also, National Son and Daughter Day. It is Play in the Sand Day. That sounds good. National Raspberry Bombay Day. Not sure what that is. It's also National Foo Foo Day, and Hip Hop Day is today. Happy birthday if you're celebrating on this 11th day of August. You are celebrating with Chris Hemsworth. He is 42 today. Chris Messina is 51. Also, Hulk Hogan was born on this day in 1953. Actress Anna Gunn is 57 today. Ashley Jensen is 56. Joe Jackson, English musician, singer, songwriter, 71 today. And DJ, rapper, producer for A Tribe Called Quest, Ali Shaheed Muhammad, is 55. That is your Daily Buzz, powered by Eastern Shore Yacht and Country Club. 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That headline news is coming up. A Country 97.9. Good morning.

0: This is not headline news. NASA released new images of Mars. Pictures of Mars are like Fast and Furious movies. Once you've seen one, you've seen them all. A RoboCop TV show is in the works. You know RoboCop, right? Half human, half cyborg. Goes by the name of Ryan Seacrest. A school district in upstate New York has paused plans for using a robot teacher. They knew there were problems when the robot figured out the school year hadn't even started and it already hated its job. And 10% of Americans have had a flirty conversation with AI. The rest of us have a robotic relationship because we're married. This is not headline news.
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0: A boater is safe after their vessel took on water and sank in Ocean City's Isle of Wight Bay Sunday morning. The Ocean City Fire Department says emergency crews responded to multiple reports around 7:50 a.m. just south of the Route 90 Bridge. Fireboat 1 rescued the sole occupant and transported them to the 65th Street boat ramp for evaluation. Officials are reminding all boaters to wear life jackets and ensure they have proper safety gear before heading out. The Maryland Department of Transportation State Highway Administration is launching a resurfacing project on Snow Hill Road. Crews will perform milling and resurfacing operations, resulting in daytime single-lane closures and flagging operations Monday through Saturdays from 9 to 3. Weather permitting, the project is expected to wrap up by November. And effective August 20th, the Somerset County Sheriff's Office will officially restore 24/7 patrol operations. Sheriff Ronald Howard announced that recent FY 2027 salary adjustments have successfully boosted recruitment and retention, allowing the department to bring on a certified lateral deputy, hire 3 new recruits for the academy, and resume continuous coverage.
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Russell Dickerson is on the Bay Country Breakfast, and I'm so glad you decided to tune in at your work day. I'm Adam in the Morning. We are powered by Pohanka of Salisbury, and this is the latest from Jelly Roll. It's called Hands Up. 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

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Hey, Somerset County residents with an interest in the health of your community, join the local health improvement coalition, Healthy Somerset. Their next meeting is today, starting at 9:30 at the Somerset County Health Department in the Section C conference room. 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

0: 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Time to check in with meteorologist Megan Mulford with Bay Country Weather.
1: Slight chance for storms today, otherwise partly cloudy skies. Highs level off around 91, west winds 8 to 15 miles an hour. Partly cloudy skies again tonight, slight chance for storms. Lows level off around 73. Slight chance of thunderstorms. Tomorrow, highs around 88, a mix of clouds and sun. With your Bay Country weather, I'm meteorologist Megan Mulford. Currently 81.
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The Bay Country Breakfast is on. Good morning. I'm Adam in the morning. So I love this story. The University of Akron, the Zips, have found a great way to boost the number of football season ticket holders by entering them into a random drawing where the winner will get to, check this out now, they will get to script the first offensive play at their home opener on September 12th. The winner will get to come to the Akron campus before the game to meet with head coach Joe Moorhead for some play calling advice. On game day, the winner will also take part in a press conference and then get mic'd up with a headset in the coach's box for the first half. That is pretty cool. The promotion is working wonders as the school has sold out of all their suites for the first time in program history and already surged past their annual ticket sales goals. Daily Buzz powered by the Golden Clover Cafe in Snow Hill is coming up. Good morning from Bay Country.

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1: I haven't been doing so well recently. Single, not doing so great. My body is not a wonderland. It is a pet cemetery. Couple days ago, I was at this coffee shop, and I got this girl's phone number, and I was like, oh, great, I got me a wife. And 10 minutes later, she comes back into the coffee shop and asks for her phone number back. I swear to God. And in that situation, I mean, you gotta give the girl her number back, right? You can't be like, oh, you want your number back. You want your number back. Well, too late now. I'm going to be calling you all the time. If I press my ear to the receiver close enough, I can hear your fear. Blah!
0: They're your go-to for all-day breakfast and lunch, Golden Clover Cafe in Snow Hill. 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Good morning.

0: A boater is safe after their vessel took on water and sank in Ocean City's Isle of Wight Bay Sunday morning. The Ocean City Fire Department says emergency crews responded to multiple reports around 7:50 a.m. just south of the Route 90 Bridge. Fireboat 1 rescued the sole occupant and transported them to the 65th Street boat ramp for evaluation. Officials are reminding all boaters to wear life jackets and ensure they have proper safety gear before heading out. The Maryland Department of Transportation State Highway Administration is launching a resurfacing project on Snow Hill Road. Crews will perform milling and resurfacing operations, resulting in daytime single-lane closures and flagging operations Monday through Saturdays from 9 to 3. Weather permitting, the project is expected to wrap up by November. And effective August 20th, the Somerset County Sheriff's Office will officially restore 24/7 patrol operations. Sheriff Ronald Howard announced that recent FY 2027 salary adjustments have successfully boosted recruitment and retention, allowing the department to bring on a certified lateral deputy, hire 3 new recruits for the academy, and resume continuous coverage.
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like, pony up, man, we're closing down. I paid the tab, I turned around. Got on that phone on the way home, ended up down the rabbit hole again.

Drake, the legend Rich Drake, is up next for your workday. Kate Michaels this afternoon and the Robin Holly Show tonight at 7. Let's do it again tomorrow at 6 a.m., the Wednesday edition of the Bay Country Breakfast. I'll leave you with Taylor Swift. 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

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We got your weather with meteorologist Megan Beaufort on the way. 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

0: Megan's got your forecast every hour with Bay Country Weather.
1: Slight chance for storms today, otherwise partly cloudy skies. Highs level off around 91. West winds 8 to 15 miles an hour. Partly cloudy skies again tonight. Slight chance for storms. Lows level off around 73. Slight chance of thunderstorms tomorrow. Highs around 88. A mix of clouds and sun. With your Bay Country weather, I'm meteorologist Megan Mulford. Currently 82.
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1: 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It is Rich Drake. We got your weather with meteorologist Megan Bowman on the way. And make sure you check out the Rob and Holly show tonight at 7 and every weeknight here on Bay Country. And this week, they feature new music from Morgan Wallen, Luke Combs, Alexandra Kay, and Shaboozy, plus the Friday Night Takeover with Ashley Cook. 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

0: Triple Doppler, we've got meteorologist Megan Mulford. Here's your Bay Country weather.
1: Slight chance for storms today, otherwise partly cloudy skies. Highs level off around 91, west winds 8 to 15 miles an hour. Partly cloudy skies again tonight, slight chance for storms. Lows level off around 73. Slight chance of thunderstorms tomorrow, highs around 88, a mix of clouds and sun. With your Bay Country weather, I'm meteorologist Megan Mulford. Currently 82.
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It is Rich Drake during your workday. And thanks to Chickateague checking in today on the Thorns Marine text line, 443-216-9794. It's Shane Prophet. 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

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It is Rich Drink During Your Workday. 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

0: so good. And it took a few weeks for me to kind of get it. Man, everybody was right. It's the greatest thing in the world.
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We've got your weather in less than 15 minutes, but we're keeping it commercial-free with Zach Top, South of Sanity.

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It is Rich Drink During Your Workday. We got your weather with meteorologist Megan Mumford on the way. 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

0: 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Time for the 411 with meteorologist Megan Mulford and Bay Country weather.
1: Sunshine mixed with clouds at times this afternoon with a slight chance for storms. Daytime highs approaching 91. Winds out of the west, 8 to 15 miles an hour. Partly cloudy skies again. Tonight, slight chance for storms. Lows level off around 73. Slight chance for storms. Tomorrow, daytime highs approaching 88. A blend of clouds and sun. With your Bay Country weather, I'm meteorologist Megan Mulford. Right now, 83.
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It is Rich Drake during your workday. Always letting you know what's going on in the community is Crab Kraken at Kerr Place in Onancock is happening Saturday with steamed crabs, oysters, clams, beer and wine, and more. 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

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It is Rich Drake during your workday. We got your weather with meteorologist Megan Mumford on the way. 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

0: Updated weather every hour with your Bay Country forecast.
1: Sunshine mixed with clouds at times this afternoon with a slight chance for storms. Daytime highs approaching 91. Winds out of the west, 8 to 15 miles an hour. Partly cloudy skies again. Tonight, slight chance for storms. Lows level off around 73. Slight chance for storms. Tomorrow, daytime highs approaching 88. A blend of clouds and sun. With your Bay Country weather, I'm meteorologist Megan Mulford. Right now, it's 84 degrees.
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It is Rich Strick during your workday. Always letting you know what's happening in the community is Christ Fellowship Bible Church in Marion is having an end of summer party going on Sunday from 2 until 5 at the church. 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

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It is Rich Drake during your workday. We got your weather with meteorologist Megan Beaufort on the way. 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

0: Megan's got your forecast every hour with Bay Country Weather.
1: Sunshine mixed with clouds at times this afternoon with a slight chance for storms. Daytime highs approaching 91. Winds out of the west, 8 to 15 miles an hour. Partly cloudy skies again. Tonight, slight chance for storms. Lows level off around 73. Slight chance for storms. Tomorrow, daytime highs approaching 88. A blend of clouds and sun. With your Bay Country weather, I'm meteorologist Megan Mulford. Currently, it's 86 degrees.
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It is Rich Drink During Your Workday. 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

Friends like that. It's Jason Aldean and John Morgan on Bay Country 97.9. Good Tuesday afternoon, everybody. I'm Kate Michaels. I am here with you on a kind of a off and on cloudy Tuesday. Happy to be your friend. Glad that we're together. Did you see some rain last night? We got a lot of rain at my house. Very happy about that. Always thankful when we get some showers and the heat is back, the humidity. It is still summer and we are still your soundtrack of summer. I know people are ready to start talking about pumpkins and back to school. And yes, part of that is a reality, but I say long live summer. Let's soak it up as long as we can. Luke Combs is coming up for you. John Party's on the way. This is Taylor Swift. I knew it. I knew you on Bay Country.

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Country 97.9. I'm Kate Michaels. Well, a big congratulations to Berlin Little League. They, of course, were on the road to Williamsport, went very far representing the state of Maryland, but dropped it yesterday. Loss, I think it was like 12-4 was the final against Delaware, but super proud of those kids. Did an incredible job. What a journey they went on. And they're so young, they're only getting started. So big shout out to Berlin Little League for that one. And of course, Little League World Series starting off. We're already into the determining team round, but we are going to be full force into Little League World Series in just, about a week? Not even a full week away from that. So always an exciting time. We watch a lot of kids playing baseball in my house, in person, on TV. It's nonstop. Baseball, baseball, baseball. We got your forecast coming up. I have some thoughts about some baseball, too, that I'm not going to be able to hold back after a little while. Morgan Wallen's coming up for you. Your forecast after Dustin Lynch on Bay Country.

0: We don't need triple Doppler. We've got meteorologist Megan Mulford. Here's your Bay Country weather.
1: Slight chance of thunderstorms this afternoon. Otherwise, mainly clear skies. High temperatures reach up to 89. Westerly winds 8 to 15 miles an hour. Slight chance of thunderstorms. Tonight, lows level off around 71. Partly cloudy skies. Sunshine mixed with clouds at times. Tomorrow, high temperatures reach up to 87. With your Bay Country weather, I'm meteorologist Megan Mulford. Right now, 88.
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1: 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I'm Kate Michaels. 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

Jelly Roll on Bay Country 97.9. I'm Kate Michaels. Well, the Orioles dropped another one last night against Minnesota. I'll be honest, in my house, we were low-key cheering for Dean Kramer. We still wanted the Orioles to win, of course, but I was happy to see him pitch seven innings, gave up, I think, one run in those seven innings, and he just did incredible. He showed off and makes you wonder. I mean, I know he had his issues in Baltimore, but is that who we're getting rid of for an unproven 19-year-old? I guess it is. We've got Ella and Morgan coming up for you. Kane Brown is on the way. This is Russell Dickerson. It's Worth Your Wild on Bay Country.

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Ella and Morgan on today's country. It's Bay Country 97.9. I'm Kate Michaels. That's such a great song. I sing along to that constantly and have it stuck in my head all the time, much to the chagrin of mostly my children, but anyone else that gets near me. Bailey Zimmerman's coming up for you. Your forecast is on the way. Could see some storms, could see some kind of potent storms over the next few days, but already looking ahead to a beautiful weekend. I know it's Tuesday, but got to keep these things in mind. You know, we got plans to make, right? Kenny Chesney right now. It's Carry On Bay Country.

0: 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Time for the 411 with meteorologist Megan Mulford and Bay Country weather.
1: Slight chance of thunderstorms tonight, otherwise partly cloudy skies. Lows dip down to about 71, winds out of the southwest, 5 to 10 miles an hour. Sunshine mixed with clouds at times again tomorrow, highs level off around 87. Slight chance for showers tomorrow night, lows around 70, mainly clear skies. With your Bay Country weather, I'm meteorologist Megan Mulford. Right now, it's 86 degrees.
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The Fairmount Volunteer Fire Department is having their annual All-You-Can-Eat Crab Fest. It's coming up on Saturday at the firehouse and begins at 1. 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Take my

And I'm Kate Michaels. It's so nice to be with you on this Tuesday. Hope everything is going well in your world. Lots to look forward to. Lots happening in the big and small world around us. 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

Morgan Wallen on Bay Country 97.9. Good Tuesday, guys. Happy 5 o'clock. I'm Kate Michaels. Landy Wilson's coming up. We'll hear from Jordan Davis. Let's go Luke Bryan right now. She's country, and perhaps more importantly, she knows it. It's Bay Country.

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Today's country, we're Bay Country 97.9. That's Lainey Wilson. I'm Kate Mike, and Megan Maroney's coming up. Your forecast and Zach Top. We're going on a trip. Let's head south of Sanity. It's where I live, my friends. It's Bay Country.

0: Updated weather every hour with your Bay Country forecast.
1: Slight chance of thunderstorms tonight. Otherwise, partly cloudy skies. Lows dip down to about 71. Winds out of the southwest, 5 to 10 miles an hour. Sunshine mixed with clouds at times again tomorrow. Highs level off around 87. Slight chance for showers tomorrow night. Lows around 70. Mainly clear skies. With your Bay Country weather, I'm meteorologist Megan Mulford. Right now, it's 84 degrees.
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We're Bay Country 97.9. Well, I have some very exciting news, guys, coming up in just a couple of weeks. It'll be here before we know it. 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

Happy Tuesday evening. It's Bay Country 97.9. I'm Kate Michaels. Got Kane Brown coming up, Jason Aldean, and Carrie Underwood on the way for you. That's by request. And Chase Matthews right now. We're holding it down. It's Bay Country.

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That's Kane Brown. That's called Woman. It's Bay Country 97.9. I'm Kate Michaels. A little shaboozy coming up for you with Jelly Roll. I got your forecast after this one. Get to drinking. It's Zach John King on Bay Country.

0: Megan's got your forecast every hour with Bay Country Weather.
1: Slight chance of thunderstorms tonight, otherwise partly cloudy skies. Lows dip down to about 71, winds out of the southwest, 5 to 10 miles an hour. Sunshine mixed with clouds at times again tomorrow. Highs level off around 87. Slight chance for showers tomorrow night. Lows around 70. Mainly clear skies. With your Bay Country weather, I'm meteorologist Megan Mulford. Currently 85.
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It's Bay Country 97.9. Hey, coming up on Thursday, it's Concert in the Park time. The summer series continues at Cypress Park in Pocomoke. It's a free concert with the band Uprising. 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

Space Country, it's Bay Country 97.9. Had a little help. You have helped me get through this second part of my day. I hope I've helped you do the same. And now, hopefully, we can relax a little bit, enjoy some downtime before we get up bright and early and do it all over again, right? Stick around for the Robin Holly Show. They're bringing you more music, some of your favorite artists, new stuff from them tonight and all week long. Wake up tomorrow morning, get your day going. It's a hump day Wednesday already with Adam and the Bay Country Breakfast, and I will meet you here later on in the day after Rich Drake. I'll leave you with John Party. He's getting his boots off. He's ready. It's Bay Country.

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0: Coming up, what was the weirdest gig Lainey Wilson ever had to play? We're going to hear from her.
2: Plus, which store is skipping back to school, Halloween, Thanksgiving? They don't care about any of that. They're going straight for the gusto, Christmas.
0: In August?
2: This is criminal, by the way. They should be arrested. Can we arrest stores now? Arrest them. Arrest that store!
0: I figured you would be all for this.
2: Lock them up!
0: You're normally all for this early Christmas crap.
2: I do love Christmas with all of my heart and soul. I love Christmas. But, like, I also love the anticipation of Christmas. I like going, when is Christmas going to come? Not, boom, here's Christmas. We're not even ready for it.
0: Yeah.
2: I'm in shorts right now.
0: Definitely too early. So we'll see if we can put an end to this coming up in just a few.

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0: It's really fun to see these two's, is that how you say it? 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

0: don't need triple Doppler. We've got meteorologist Megan Mulford. Here's your Bay Country weather.
1: Slight chance for storms tonight. Otherwise, mainly cloudy skies expected. Lows level off around 71. Winds out of the southwest, 5 to 10 miles an hour. Sunshine mixed with clouds at times tomorrow. Highs level off around 87. Slight chance of rain showers tomorrow night. Lows level off around 70. Mainly clear skies. With your Bay Country weather, I'm meteorologist Megan Mulford. Currently, it's 82 degrees.
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0: 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On the way, in just a couple minutes, we're going to find out a little bit about shoebox living. What is it, and why can it cost you six figures?
1: Which, that seems crazy, but you know what? Tiny living is in, and we're going to tell you, why is it costing six figures? That seems insane.

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1: So what is shoebox living and why can it cost you six figures? Well, that's just what people in New York call studio apartments. It's shoebox living because they're tiny and it's the prices of like everything else have gotten out of control.
0: For like over six figures, yeah.
1: 250, think about how crazy this is, 250 square feet.
0: Mm-hmm.
1: Could cost you like $130,000 to $470,000.
0: And you're not even promised a window. That's just for a closet.
1: Jeez.
0: Isn't that nutty?
1: Why would anyone want to live there?
0: I don't know.
1: I don't get it.
0: I don't know. I'm not a city person, so don't ask me.
1: If you're like,
0: do you want to move to the city? I'm like, no.
1: I like going to New York City once in a while to see a country concert at Pier 17 rooftop.
0: Yeah.
1: Because that's a really cool spot. But that's about it.
0: By the way, my answer is no. And I say it like a cow mooing. That's how much I like the country, you know?

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0: Here with the Rob and Holly Show, powered by Rachel Harris, the Shore Lawyer on Bay Country 97.9. Coming up in just a few minutes, we'll see how Russell Dickerson is doing after quite the fall on stage recently.
1: I saw that. It looked like he like broke ribs or something, but he jumped back up, right?
0: He popped up right away, but okay. In that moment, I feel like adrenaline takes over, so we'll find out about that. Plus, what is his country music Mount Rushmore, like his top artist picks that some people are going, hey, I've never heard anyone pick that before.